anything. Not sure that I deserve it. Like, how did I earn this? I'm afraid I'll just hurt it.

0: contact. Talk to me. Realize that it's real to me.
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